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1: 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Aboto, cock my arrow with Simimbo, Samayas, and cock my arrow, which you might get massa. 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
2: E
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2: see me, I call him a call, Harry Maya.
1: 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That

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1: 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The headlines. External Affairs Minister Dr. S. Jaishankar calls for Global South cooperation amid conflicts, trade pressures and climate challenges. Also stresses for stronger ties with Latin American, Caribbean states as trade crosses $50 billion. U.S. President Donald Trump backs India, Middle East, Europe economic corridor. Stresses on shifting energy infrastructure away from Iranian checkpoints. 11th Ayurveda Day being observed across the country today. Forecast of heavy to very heavy rain in Chhattisgarh, coastal Andhra Pradesh, Odisha and Telangana today. And at Asian Games in Japan, Indian rowers qualify for finals of men's singles and doubles sculls event. And now the news in detail. External Affairs Minister Dr. S. Jaishankar has called for greater cooperation among Global South countries to address rising geopolitical tensions, economic challenges, climate shocks and pressures on the multilateral system. The minister was addressing the meeting of Global South countries on the sidelines of the 81st UN General Assembly in New York yesterday. Dr. Jaishankar said the global situation was marked by increasing conflicts, pressure on supply chains and trade, fragmented investment flows, growing debt vulnerabilities and inadequate development finance. He said Global South countries should work together to address key challenges, including supply chain, finance and connectivity bottlenecks.
2: We can see that in conflicts and geopolitical tensions, in the disruption of supply chains, in increasing trade barriers, fragmented investment flows, climate shocks, and the fact that international law and rules are under great pressure.
1: Dr. Jaishankar also met Italy's Deputy Prime Minister and Foreign Minister Antonio Tajani on the sidelines of the United Nations General Assembly. In a social media post, the minister said their discussions focused on the Gulf situation, the India-Middle East-Europe Economic Corridor, IMEC, and the Ukraine conflict. He said the two countries aim to expand collaboration and increase trade ties. Addressing the India-CELAC Foreign Ministers meeting during the UN High-Level Week 2026 in New York, the External Affairs Minister called for stronger economic and development partnership between India and the Community of Latin American and Caribbean States, CELAC. He said India-CELAC trade has now crossed $50 billion annually. Dr. Jaishankar said India emerged as one of the world's major economies over the past decade, with its GDP more than doubling and growth remaining robust. He added that India today combines a large and increasingly skilled human resource base with increasing capabilities, growing market, strong digital infrastructure and expanding technology capacities. He said India's engagement with the Global South went beyond its national interest and reflected its commitment to shared prosperity.
2: India has emerged as one of the major world economies. Our GDP has more than doubled, growth has remained robust, and India today combines a large and increasingly skilled human resource base with increasing capabilities, growing market, a strong digital infrastructure, and expanding technology capabilities.
1: U.S. President Donald Trump has said

0: his administration strongly supports the India-Middle East-Europe economic corridor. He said there is a need to shift Middle East energy infrastructure away from Iranian checkpoints amid multiple strikes on West Asian countries during the war. President Trump made the remarks while addressing a meeting with Gulf Cooperation Council and Arab leaders on the sidelines of the UN General Assembly in New York yesterday. President Trump said attacks on commercial shipping in neighboring countries had highlighted the need to shift the region's energy infrastructure. President Draupadi Murmu will grace the 75th annual convocation ceremony of the Maharaja Sayaji Rao University at Vadodara today. She will also launch Brahma Kumari's campaign and inaugurate the Global Spiritual Palace at Vadodara. More from our correspondent.
1: In the 75th convocation ceremony, President Murmu will confer degrees to over 12,600 students. This includes 6,713 from the Faculty of Commerce and 1,102 from the Faculty of Technology and Engineering. During the ceremony, a total of 201 gold medals will be awarded to 160 students for their academic achievements in the undergraduate and postgraduate courses. After that, the President will inaugurate the Global Spiritual Palace Retreat Center of Brahma Kumaris in Vadodara. During the program, the President will also inaugurate the Spiritual Awakening for the World Renewal Project and will virtually launch the Youth for Viksit Bharat Awakening Inner Strength for Nation Building campaign. Gujarat Governor Acharya Devrat and Chief Minister Bhupendra Patel will be present on the occasion. Mayur Solanki, Akashwani News, Vadodara.
0: Prime Minister Narendra Modi is completing 25 years in public service, a journey defined by the mantra of Jan Seva Se Desh Seva and a relentless commitment that continues today. Guided by this vision for Seva and Sushasan, the government has been ceaselessly working towards achieving the goal of a Viksit Bharat by 2047. Through inclusive development and social empowerment, this dedication is transforming lives. Today, in this special series, we bring you an instance of how this vision has been translated into India's solar revolution.
2: India's solar revolution has transformed from a state-level initiative in Gujarat into a massive national movement driving economic growth, energy self-reliance and clean power. From an installed solar capacity of just 2.8 gigawatt in 2014, the nation has achieved nearly 165 gigawatt by mid-2026. Taking solar power directly to households, Pradhan Mantri Surya Ghar Muft Bijli Yojana has empowered over 51 lakh families and commissioned 14.8 gigawatt of rooftop solar installations across the country. Highlighting this transformative impact of this scheme on ground-level entrepreneurship, Prime Minister Narendra Modi shared an inspiring journey of a beneficiary from Gujarat.
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0: The Ministry of Ayush will host the 11th Ayurveda Day in Nagpur, Maharashtra today under the theme Ayurveda for a Healthier Tomorrow. The ministry said Ayurveda institutions, practitioners and stakeholders will participate in the celebrations across India.

0: and worldwide. The ministry said the celebrations will bring together key stakeholders from across the Ayurveda ecosystem, providing a platform for knowledge exchange and wider engagement. More from our correspondent.
1: The inaugural ceremony of 11th Ayurveda Day, based on the theme Ayurveda for a Healthier Tomorrow, will be held at the Kavivarya Suresh Bhat Auditorium in Nagpur from 9 to 10 a.m. this morning. Vice Chancellor of the National Institute of Ayurveda Jaipur, Dr. Sanjeev Sharma, informing about this event, said that this year's Ayurveda Day will focus on strengthening Ayurveda through evidence, research and innovation while promoting community health and well-being. Director of the Institute of Liver and Biliary Sciences, Delhi, Dr. Shiv Kumar Sarin will address a scientific session on integrating therapies is needed to reduce non-communicable diseases burden by 2027. The program will also witness the launch of From Traditional Wisdom to Global Leadership Ayush Vision 2030 report, the status report on Ayush-related inventions in India, and the Central Council for Research in Ayurvedic Sciences Ayurveda Gyan Naipunya Initiative CCRAS Agni and Assessment Scale Web Portal. Dhananjay Vankhede, Akashwani News, Nagpur.
0: The India Meteorological Department has forecast heavy to very heavy rainfall with isolated extremely heavy rainfall over Chhattisgarh, coastal Andhra Pradesh, Odisha and Telangana today. The weather agency has predicted heavy rainfall over Arunachal Pradesh, Assam, Meghalaya, Sikkim, Bihar, Jharkhand, Kerala, Mahi, Konkan, Goa, Maharashtra and West Bengal. A deep depression over the west central and adjoining northwest Bay of Bengal is moving west-northwestwards and is lying about 150 kilometers south-southeast of Gopalpur in Odisha. It is expected to cross the coast between Visakhapatnam and Gopalpur tonight. More from our correspondent.
2: The India Meteorological Department says the deep depression is moving west-northwestwards and is likely to cross the North Andhra Pradesh-South Odisha coast between Visakhapatnam and Gopalpur during tonight and early hours of tomorrow. Ganjam, Gajapati and Koraput are under red warning for heavy to very heavy rain, with extremely heavy rain at isolated places. Kalahandi, Navarangpur, Koraput and Malkangiri are also under red warning for the following 2 days. Schools have been closed in several districts, while government employees' leave has been cancelled in Ganjam, Koraput and Kalahandi. Collectors of 11 districts are on high alert and shelters have been kept ready. Winds along the South Odisha coast may reach 55 to 65 km per hour, gusting up to 75 km per hour. Prakash Das for Akashwani News, Bhubaneswar.
0: And in sports, at the Asian Games, India is looking to build on its medal tally on day 4 today at Aichi Nagoya in Japan, with several athletes and teams competing across disciplines. In shooting, double Olympic medalist Manu Bhakkar has qualified for the final of women's 10-meter air pistol event. She finished third in the qualification round. However, the trio of Manu, Suruchi Singh and Isha Singh failed to qualify in the team event. Indian swimmer Beniston Benediction has qualified for the final of the men's 100-meter butterfly event. He finished 9th overall in the heats to secure his place in the final, which will be held at 1:38 p.m. today. In rowing at the Asian Games, Balraj Panwar has qualified for the final of the men's single sculls event. He finished 3rd in his heat with a timing of 6 minutes 52.84 seconds and was 4th overall across the two heats. The final will be held tomorrow. India have also secured final berth in the men's double sculls event. Satnam Singh and Salman Khan finished 2nd in their heat, clocking 6 minutes 15.63 seconds. They finished 4th overall across the two heats and advanced to the final. In canoeing, the Indian men's kayak 4 team has qualified for the final A. And now for a look at today's newspapers, it's over to Tanvi Khurana.
3: Thank you, Anuja. Hindustan Times refers to the president's speech at the 72nd National Film Awards ceremony near the Statue of Unity in Gujarat. Quoting President Murmu's message to the film actors, the paper writes, "Do not endorse harmful products." India joins a new international platform, P4M, for multilateralism amidst growing global tensions, cites the Pioneer. PM Modi announces Project Rhino, hails Assam's conservation success on World Rhino Day, is the headline in the Statesman. Financial Express cites a report by World Economic Forum saying 98% chief economists see India having strongest growth outlook. Toiletries must now reveal origin of ingredients with distinct symbols for vegetarian and non-vegetarian ingredients, says a headline

0: in the Pioneer. And finally, all the dailies have covered the news of Indian women cricketers clinching first gold in Japan Asiad in an emphatic fashion. And with that, it's back to you, Anuja.
1: Thank you, Tanvi. And now, before we end the bulletin, the headlines once again. External Affairs Minister Dr. S. Jaishankar calls for Global South cooperation amid conflicts, trade pressures and climate challenges. Also stresses for stronger ties with Latin American, Caribbean states as trade crosses $50 billion. U.S. President Donald Trump backs India, Middle East, Europe economic corridor. Stresses on shifting energy infrastructure away from Iranian checkpoints. 11th Ayurveda Day being observed across the country today. Forecast of heavy to very heavy rain in Chhattisgarh, coastal Andhra Pradesh, Odisha and Telangana today. And at Asian Games in Japan, Indian rowers qualify for finals of men's singles and doubles sculls event. And with that, we end the morning news. Have a nice day.

This is Akash Vani Shillong, the Northeast News Bulletin, read by Wai Dailang Pariyat. The headlines: 21 states and union territories sign MOUs with Civil Aviation Ministry under the next phase of Udan scheme in New Delhi. Arunachal Pradesh publishes final electoral roll with a total of 6.96 lakh voters, and strawberry growers from South Mizoram's Longtlai as among two women from India selected for receiving award in Rome. And now the news in details. 21 states and union territories yesterday signed memorandums of understanding with the Civil Aviation Ministry under the next phase of Ude Desh Ka Aam Nagarik or UDAN scheme in New Delhi. The MOUs were signed with Andhra Pradesh, Bihar, Assam, Gujarat, Arunachal Pradesh, Chhattisgarh, Karnataka, Maharashtra, Manipur, Meghalaya, Mizoram, Nagaland, Odisha, Punjab, Rajasthan, Sikkim, Tamil Nadu, Uttar Pradesh, Telangana, Tripura, Uttarakhand and West Bengal. Speaking on the occasion, Civil Aviation Minister Ram Mohan Naidu described UDAN as one of the most revolutionary schemes in the country, propelling regional air connectivity across the nation. Highlighting the vision for the next phase, the minister noted that following the extension of the scheme for another 10 years, the government aims to construct 100 new airports and 200 modern heliports or helipads across the country. He added that the upcoming phase targets facilitating travel for 4 crore UDAN passengers. Arunachal Pradesh's final electoral roll was published yesterday with a total of 6.96 lakh voters, a reduction of 1.91 lakh from the pre-SIR count. The final list includes 3,43,709 men, 3,52,315 women and 2/3 gender electors. The special intensive revision of electoral rolls in the state began on June 5th and the draft list was published on July 21st with 7,18,046 electors. During the claims and objections period from July 21st to August 20th, as many as 18,598 forms were received. A total of 8,803 electors were added and 1,924 deleted from the draft roll. Mizoram Chief Minister Lalu Oma yesterday reviewed issues in the school education department, including vacancies of district education officers and subdivisional education officers and teachers' recruitment at various levels. The meeting, jointly chaired by the Chief Minister and Education Minister Vanlal Thlana, was attended by senior officials of the School Education, Finance and Personnel and Administrative Reforms departments. The meeting discussed the proposal to facilitate promotion of circle education officers to SDEO posts besides the proposed Mizoram Education Service. According to officials, the government has approved recruitment of 671 regular primary school teachers in phases including 100 posts during the current financial year. For middle schools, 544 teachers have been approved for contractual recruitment in phases. And the meeting also reviewed the overall teacher position besides proposals to merge or close schools having very low student enrollment. Nagaland Governor Nandkishore Yadav yesterday held a meeting review with officials of the Nagaland Public Service Commission at Lok Bhavan Kohima. The meeting reviewed the growing examination workload, recruitment reforms and plans to strengthen examination infrastructure. Officials highlighted revised examination patterns and syllabi, along with greater use of digital processes. The Commission noted that its recruitment portals have been integrated with DigiLocker and eSign, making Nagaland the first state in the Northeast and the third state in the country to implement both systems. Looking ahead, the Commission outlined plans to introduce a three-tier examination system for combined technical services, enable online submission of departments.

departmental requisitions and construct a new examination hall at its complex. On the occasion of World Rhino Day, Assam Chief Minister Dr. Himanta Biswa Sarma yesterday said that the state is home to nearly 80% of the world's greater one-horned rhinoceros population. He said that efforts are underway to bring rhino poaching down to zero and expand the rhino habitats. Stating that the conservation model of Kaziranga has created an example for the world, Dr. Sarma said that the government is committed to further develop the ecosystem. Special measures to protect rhinos from floods during the monsoon are also being considered. World Rhino Day was observed every year on September 22nd to create awareness about rhino conservation. This year's theme, Keeping the Five Alive, focused on conservation of the five surviving rhino species and prevention of poaching and illegal rhino horn trade. Manipur Chief Minister Y. Khemchan Singh said that the month-long Seva Sankalp Abhiyan is being observed across the country to acknowledge the service and initiatives of Prime Minister Narendra Modi and carry forward the spirit of public service and good governance. Speaking at the program organized by the District Administration Imphal West at Koyathong yesterday, he said that the Prime Minister has completed 25 years of public service and articulated the vision of Viksit Bharat 2047 to make India a developed nation. During the program, the Chief Minister visited and interacted with more than 30 service counters and stalls showcasing various schemes and services of various government departments and institutions. National Human Rights Commission Special Rapporteur Saeed Ahmed Baba yesterday stressed the need for greater public awareness of human rights and adequate counselling and de-addiction facilities for people, particularly youngsters affected by substance abuse. Addressing a meeting with heads of government departments in Saitwal district in Mizoram, Baba said that the NHRC was established to ensure the protection and promotion of the human rights of every individual. He also underlined the responsibility of government officials, whose work directly affects the lives and well-being of people, to ensure that their rights are respected and protected. Meghalaya Chief Minister Conrad K. Sangma yesterday inaugurated the first ever Sewa Inland Dream Rehabilitation Centre in Garo Hills and launched the Standard Operating Procedures for De-Addiction and Rehabilitation Centres cum Dream Awareness Programme at Balongre Gambagre. The centre is the first government-supported rehabilitation centre in Garo Hills and the 15th centre in Meghalaya. The centre was established under the Social Welfare Department in collaboration with Sewa Inland. The Chief Minister said that since 2018, the government's approach has been stakeholder-driven, focusing on youth, women and farmers. He said the fight against drugs cannot be won by buildings alone, but by giving youth alternatives to drugs. Tripura Chief Minister Dr. Manik Saha yesterday inaugurated the newly developed Howrah Riverfront near Batala in Agartala. The 1.7-kilometre project, developed at around 96 crore rupees, has been implemented by the Urban Development Department, Agartala Smart City Limited and Agartala Municipal Corporation. The riverfront features health and yoga parks, horticulture and food villages, riverside pathways, parks, zipline, restaurants, viewing decks and parking facilities. The Chief Minister also inspected the project after the inauguration. A strawberry grower from South Mizoram's Longtlai has been selected among the FAO 100 Women Heroes in Agri-Food Systems and Rural Development by the Food and Agriculture Organization of the United Nations as part of the International Year of Women Farmers 2026. Zetti Larenthangi, popularly known as Mari, of remote Sango village, is among more than 600 women nominated from 131 countries for the recognition. She is one of the two women from India selected for the honour and has been invited to receive the award during the World Food Forum to be held in Rome, Italy, from October 12th to 16th. Larenthangi has been recognised for her dedication and sustained efforts in strawberry cultivation, as well as her contribution to agriculture and rural development. In Tripura, a five-day Nishtha training program aimed at advancing the objectives of the National Education Policy 2020 began at the Hapania International Auditorium, Agartala, yesterday. Secretary of School Education Department, Tripura, Dr. Milind Ramteke, said the main objective of the program is to enhance professional skills of teachers and improve the quality and outcomes of education in the country. The training program would provide effective support for the direct implementation of the guidelines of the National Education Policy and the framework of the modern curriculum. The program places emphasis on teaching methodologies, sports, personal and social skills, and the mental health of students. In Manipur, Hekru Hidongba Festival, popularly known as the traditional boat race festival, was celebrated in valley districts yesterday. The festival is celebrated on the 11th day of the Manipur calendar month Langban or September to bring prosperity to the community. The celebration was organized

At Bijoy Govinda Mot at Sagolmand in Imphal West, district in which Manipur Governor Ajay Kumar Bhalla, First Lady of Manipur Jyoti Bhalla, MLA of Sagolmand Assembly Constituency R.K. Imo, and other dignitaries attended. Before the boat race, religious rituals were performed besides paying obeisance to God for bountiful blessing. The festival was also celebrated in Imphal East District and Kakching District with boat races and large participation of people. Before we end the news bulletin, we take a look at the headlines once again. 21 states and union territories signed MOUs with Civil Aviation Ministry under the next phase of Udaan scheme in New Delhi. Arunachal Pradesh publishes final electoral roll with a total of 6.96 lakh voters, and strawberry grower from South Mizoram's Longtlai is among two women from India selected for receiving award in Rome. With that, we end the Northeast News Bulletin from Akashvani Shillong. Have a nice day.

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ending her Asiad medal drought. While four bronzes came from Jaimina in soft tennis, the men's badminton team, the women's skeet shooting team, and the men's skeet shooting team. There was disappointment though,

0: as a star-studded 10-meter women's air pistol contingent ended medalless. However, Wushu athlete Roshabina Devi, meanwhile, is on the cusp of history as she looks to convert her 2023 Asiad silver to gold tomorrow after winning her semi-final today. In Kabaddi, there were wins for both the men's and women's teams, while the Indian women's hockey team continued their goal-scoring spree by thrashing Thailand. The best moment for India came from the weightlifting arena. So let's hear what Vijeta Chaturvedi had to say.
1: Bharat ki star weightlifting